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That's Material Lover. Listen out for her next big single too. Great Expectations. English singer, can you believe she's only 20 years old? And her influences include all the old-time artists like Frank Sinatra and Etta James. So, yep, wow, I like her. It's the 20-song music marathon. Thanks to E&S, the kitchen, bathroom and laundry experts. This is One Republic, Civil Age RFM. I don't know.

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We may do more. The 20-song music marathon on 7HOFM. For E&S, the kitchen, bathroom and laundry experts. 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

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Cloudy with a few showers. 12 right now in the city. On the 20-song music marathon, four more songs to go, and then we'll open the lines for the secret sound worth $300 today. 7HRFM.

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1: 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Oh, yeah. 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

0: everyone. Mitch and Xavier here from the Waterboys. We're back tomorrow morning. It's going to be a big show. Exo's on the show.
1: Massive show, Mitch. Nathaniel Sulzberger from the Devils. We've got Gemma Blair from the Devils.
0: And Tom Ballantyne from the Devonport Strikers is to join us. And also, we're going to talk all things Test cricket with you, who knows everything about it. He's been in the mix, Xavier Doherty. It's going to be a big show. Make sure you join us tomorrow morning from 8 a.m. right here on the Waterboys on 7HOFM. Yeah.

0: Hi everyone, Mitch and Xavier here from the Water Boys. We're back tomorrow morning. It's going to be a big show. Exo's on the show.
1: Massive show, Mitch. Nathaniel Sulzberger from the Devils. We've got Gemma Blair from the Devils.
0: And Tom Ballantyne from the Devonport Strikers is to join us. And also, we're going to talk all things Test cricket with you, who knows everything about it. He's been in the mix, Xavier Doherty. It's going to be a big show. Make sure you join us tomorrow morning from 8 a.m. right here on the Water Boys on 7HO FM. Funny enough.

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0: Hi everyone, Mitch and Xavier here from the Water Boys. We're back tomorrow morning. It's going to be a big show. Exo's on the show.
1: Massive show, Mitch. Nathaniel Sulzberger from the Devils. We've got Gemma Blair from the Devils.
0: And Tom Ballantyne from the Devonport Strikers is to join us. And also, we're going to talk all things Test cricket with you, who knows everything about it. He's been in the mix, Xavier Doherty. It's going to be a big show. Make sure you join us tomorrow morning from 8 a.m. right here on the Water Boys on 7HO.

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0: Hello, it is Gailey and Emily Jade here for your weekend.
1: I am going to introduce something and then just watch Gailey take over. So, the new Sylvester Stallone movie trailer.
2: Oh, it's amazing. I saw it the other day. So good.
1: This is for you. So, it's the I Am Rocky film. So, it's coming out and it's just basically about how he made Rocky and how it just changed his life. And the trailer looks really good. And I've never seen any of the Rockies. I've never seen one. I don't know. I know of them, but I've never sat and watched one. Why would I? It's not my type of film. But I'm not into
3: that
1: stuff.
3: You won an Oscar, you realise that.
1: Yeah, but it was a long time ago.
3: Like,
1: I was a little person when it first came out, and then I've never gone to a DVD store or seen it pop up on Netflix or anything. So I don't know if someone's going to do that now, put up the old ones on one of the streaming
3: services. We're going to make sure you watch it.
1: Yeah, okay, great. Anyway, here is the trailer.
4: I like this girl, Sylvester.
5: Sylvester?
4: That's right, his real name.
5: It's got a nice ring to it, Sylvester Stallone. Like Peter Parker.
4: You don't got the looks to be a movie star. Not to mention, you talk like you got rocks in your mouth.
6: The only way for me to get to show people is me have to write a script for myself.
7: You wrote this in 3.5 days.
8: This is freaking good.
7: To have someone like Chuck Bronson, or we could do Eastwood.
6: Guys, I play Rocky.
7: I have no idea what that means.
9: All right, now, if you do this,
10: it comes with some strengths.
9: If you ever fall one day behind schedule,
10: they're gonna kick you to the curb,
9: and they can replace you with a real actor.
6: I don't even know what I'm doing. It's any good.
7: Just do the best acting of your life and everything will be fine.
6: This movie, it's about having a belief in yourself. It's about going the distance. I put my heart and soul on the page. If I'm not willing to live up to what I wrote, then what's the point? So do you believe in me? Or not?
1: Okay.
3: It's a real Rocky story. That's the best thing about it.
1: It is the Rocky story. And the guy that's playing Sylvester is a guy called Anthony Ippolito, and he looks exactly like him. Like, if you go down the rabbit warren of the comparisons of the Rocky original and now the new one, you're just like, whoa, that
3: well, you
1: cast
3: had to nail that.
1: Everyone so well.
3: Yeah, yeah.
1: Yeah, so anyway, I've got another admission. I thought Rocky and Rambo were the same thing, but they're apparently different films.
3: Oh, no. Sacrilege.
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0: For some reason, I just feel like a proud mother, even watching that.
1: Yeah, well,
0: she's
1: great.
0: So young. She's the youngest of all the princesses as well on that stage.
1: Australian girl doing well.
0: Yeah, and she was there with all the stars like Brandy.

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